0: One ticket, please. Lord, have mercy, everybody's here. 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

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And I think to myself, why now? 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
0: Get ready, all your lonely girls, and leave those umbrellas.